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7: Here's the Ottawa Valley's three-day forecast. Tonight will be partly cloudy with showers continuing, and we'll get down to a low of 9. Tomorrow we can expect a mix of sun and clouds with a high of 17. And Tuesday, cloudy with some rain and a high of 20. I'm Melissa Brush with the Ottawa Valley's breaking and local news.

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1: 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They're very popular again. I miss mine so much. It was really a lot of fun to dress it up. They are back. Super popular. Do you have one?
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10: Here's the Ottawa Valley's three-day forecast. Tonight will be partly cloudy with showers continuing and we'll get down to a low of 9. Tomorrow we can expect a mix of sun and clouds with a high of 17. And Tuesday cloudy with some rain and a high of 20. I'm Melissa Brush with the Ottawa Valley's breaking and local news.

0: for our local sports stars, bringing you the stories from people who make our community a place to call home, including local businesses. 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
1: 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I miss mine so much. It was really a lot of fun to dress it up. 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Super popular. Do you have one?
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11: Here's the Ottawa Valley's three-day forecast. Tonight will be partly cloudy with showers continuing and will get down to a low of 9. Tomorrow we can expect a mix of sun and clouds with a high of 17. And Tuesday, cloudy with some rain and a high of 20. I'm Melissa Brush with the Ottawa Valley's breaking and local news.

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1: 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They're very popular again. I miss mine so much. It was really a lot of fun to dress it up. They are back. Super popular. Do you have one?
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1: Mark Saturday, September the 19th on your calendar. 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We're giving away gift baskets throughout the day, and we have an interactive Lego station for the kids where they can build and take home a controller. 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
6: Here's the Ottawa Valley's three-day forecast. Tonight will be partly cloudy with showers continuing and we'll get down to a low of 9. Tomorrow we can expect a mix of sun and clouds with a high of 17. And Tuesday, cloudy with some rain and a high of 20. I'm Melissa Brush with the Ottawa Valley's breaking and local news.

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1: 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They are back. Super popular. Do you have one?
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3: Here's the Ottawa Valley's three-day forecast. Today, we'll have a mix of sun and clouds with a high of 17. Tonight, we'll have cloudy periods and we'll get down to a low of 7. Tomorrow, we can expect it to be cloudy with possible showers and a high of 20. And Wednesday, mix of sun and clouds with a high of 21. I'm Melissa Brush with the Ottawa Valley's breaking and local news.

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1: 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This is exactly how it sounds. 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The whole event happening Saturday, October 3rd, put on by the town of Renfrew. 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Alcohol, though, is age of majority. 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
4: Here's the Ottawa Valley's three-day forecast. Today we'll have a mix of sun and clouds with a high of 17. Tonight we'll have cloudy periods and we'll get down to a low of 7. Tomorrow we can expect it to be cloudy with possible showers and a high of 20. And Wednesday, mix of sun and clouds with a high of 21. I'm Melissa Brush with the Ottawa Valley's breaking and local news. 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
3: Here's the Ottawa Valley's three-day forecast. Today, we'll have a mix of sun and clouds with a high of 17. Tonight, we'll have cloudy periods and we'll get down to a low of 7. Tomorrow, we can expect it to be cloudy with possible showers and a high of 20. And Wednesday, mix of sun and clouds with a high of 21. I'm Melissa Brush with the Ottawa Valley's breaking and local news.

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5: Here's the Ottawa Valley's three-day forecast. Today, we'll have a mix of sun and clouds with a high of 17. Tonight, we'll have cloudy periods and we'll get down to a low of 7. Tomorrow, we can expect it to be cloudy with possible showers and a high of 20. And Wednesday, mix of sun and clouds with a high of 21. I'm Melissa Brush with the Ottawa Valley's breaking and local news.

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4: Here's the Ottawa Valley's three-day forecast. Today, we'll have a mix of sun and clouds with a high of 17. Tonight, we'll have cloudy periods and we'll get down to a low of 7. Tomorrow, we can expect it to be cloudy with possible showers and a high of 20. And Wednesday, mix of sun and clouds with a high of 21. I'm Melissa Brush with the Ottawa Valley's breaking and local news. My-

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3: Hello, good morning, and welcome to a brand new week. You made it. Hope you had a fantastic weekend. It is our Monday, September the 14th. It is the Christmas Day. Hope you're off to a great start, and welcome. It is the Wake Up Call. It's cream-filled donut day today. You get to pick whichever one you want. Coloring day, eat a hoagie day. Let's get to the calendar for this. It's September the 14th. On this date, September the 14th, back in 1886, the typewriter ribbon was patented. On this date, 1814, Francis Scott Key wrote his famous poem, The Star-Spangled Banner. And as we commemorated the 25th anniversary of the 9/11 attacks on Friday of this past week, on this date, 2001, September the 14th, Historic National Prayer Service was held at Washington's National Cathedral for victims of the attacks. A similar service was held in Canada on Parliament Hill, the largest vigil ever held in the nation's capital. Celebrity birthdays today for you NFL fans. The regular season has begun. Browns quarterback Deshaun Watson is celebrating his 31st birthday today. Andrew Lincoln, a.k.a. Rick Grimes from The Walking Dead, is 53. Kimberly Williams from the Father of the Bride movies, also from Nashville 911, and also married to Brad Paisley, is 55 today. Bowser Bowman of the group Shanana turns 80 today, and Walter Koenig, the original Chekhov on Star Trek, is 90 today. Off and running on this Monday, September the 14th. Good morning and welcome. 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
1: Good morning and welcome back to the Wake Up Call. It's Chris. If you are in the line of crime, there's no reason why you can't be polite about it. Two thieves robbing a store in Argentina reportedly put their crime on hold for a moment to handle something more important, customer service. Security video from a kiosk reportedly showed the two men entering the business around 3:30 in the afternoon and initially pretending to be customers. One man then went behind the counter, confronted the employee, and locked her in a bathroom while his accomplice kept watch. He began emptying the cash register. Then a woman walked in wanting a drink and some cigarettes. Rather than tell her the store was closed due to an ongoing robbery, the thief switched careers. He became the cashier. The unsuspecting customer picked out her drink, requested cigarettes, and stood at the counter while the robber handled the transaction like he'd just completed employee orientation. He scanned the merchandise, processed her payment, even gave her a receipt. And because she paid using a QR code, the money reportedly went directly into the store's account. So in the middle of stealing money from the business, the robber briefly put some back into it. No reason why you can't be polite while committing a crime. It's the Wake Up Call. Good morning.
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7: Here's the Ottawa Valley's three-day forecast. Today, we'll have a mix of sun and clouds with a high of 17. Tonight, we'll have cloudy periods and we'll get down to a low of 7. Tomorrow, we can expect it to be cloudy with possible showers and a high of 20. And Wednesday, mix of sun and clouds with a high of 21. I'm Melissa Brush with the Ottawa Valley's breaking and local news.

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1: Out of bed and getting your brain started. It's the Wake Up Call. These are Canada's news headlines this morning.
2: Good morning and welcome back. There's a Canadian program that's helping more girls see themselves in the technical section. The Aspirations in Computing Awards are encouraging high school students across Canada to explore computing and technology. As students settle into a new school year, a national awards program is encouraging more young women and gender diverse students to consider opportunities in computing and technology. Last week, we talked with Wendy Powley, a retired university computer science professor who is involved with the Canadian NCWIT Aspirations in Computing Awards.
3: So this is an award program specifically for high school girls, and it's to recognize girls for aspirations and interest in computer science.
2: She says encouraging more young women to enter computing is important as the technology field continues to grow.
3: Go for it. If you have an interest in it, when you go on to post-secondary school, you don't necessarily have to apply for computing out of high school. You can go to, say, university and go into arts and science or something like that and start taking some computing courses.
2: So the applications for the 2026-27 awards are now open, and they're open until October the 27th at 10 p.m. Eastern. Pally says the program has grown into a community of thousands of women.
3: And this is a community actually made up of about 30,000. It's growing with every year, but it's made up of about 30,000 women and girls. So once they join the community, you're kind of always part of the NCWIT community that are in computer science.
2: The Canadian program is offered in partnership with Queen's University and the University of Toronto and is sponsored by Shopify Dev Degree. And we thank Wendy Powley, a retired university computer science professor, for joining us last week. That's going to do it for the Wake Up Call for our Monday, September the 14th. Plenty more news, sports, weather, great programming on the way as we open up a brand new work week for you today. Join me tomorrow. We'll open up your Tuesday right across the entire province with a Wake Up Call at 5 a.m. That is all the time I have for you today, my friends. And as always, I thank you for yours. Have a great start to your week. Have an awesome Monday. We'll chat tomorrow.
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1: Good morning. A mix of sun and cloud today, a high of 17 degrees. I'm Casey Egan in the RenfrewToday.ca newsroom. Police in Mississippi Mills say they are investigating after uncovering a disturbing discovery while responding to a weekend vehicle fire. Members of the Mississippi Mills Fire Department and the Lanier County OPP were sent to a vehicle fire in a wooded area off Ramsey Concession 12 shortly after 5:15 p.m. on Friday, where a person was found dead inside the vehicle. The OPP encourages anyone with relevant information to contact them or report it anonymously to Crime Stoppers. The union backing local social workers says that deals across the province are raising the floor for workers supporting some of our community's most vulnerable people. OPSU Local 472 and Community Living Renfrew County South reached a deal last week after a lengthy strike. OPSU's headquarters says recent agreements at local bargaining tables have secured improved wages, pensions, and working conditions that are keeping experienced workers on the job. And the Renfrew Fair's 171st showing was marked by good weather and a great overall response from guests. Fairgoers were given plenty to experience throughout the fairgrounds over the event's four-day stretch, much to the delight of coordinator Judy Dobek and the many directors who spent much of the last year arranging entertainment, food, vendors, and the many livestock competitions that sent fans home happy.
2: We see all these families out here with their smiling faces, and we're already starting to plan for next year.
1: The winner of the Renfrew County Fair's 50-50 draw supporting Renfrew, Cobden, and Armpriors Agricultural Societies will be drawn this Wednesday. Lastly, the Central Canada Hockey League has announced a major leadership change ahead of their upcoming season. Their Board of Governors has appointed Ian McInnes as their commissioner effective immediately, replacing the outgoing Jesse Winchester. McInnes, a longtime junior hockey executive, is expected to bring extensive experience and a strong familiarity with the CCHL, its member clubs, and the broader junior hockey landscape. After 9 this morning, get the full local news rundown sent straight to your email. Sign up at renfrewtoday.ca. In sports, the Renfrew Wolves preseason action continued over the weekend. The Wolves beat Pembroke in a shootout 3-2 on Saturday before losing to Carleton Place 3-2 on Sunday. To baseball now, where Toronto beat Baltimore last night 8-1. And in week one of NFL action, Buffalo beat Houston 36-31. Detroit beat New Orleans 31-30 in overtime. The New York Giants beat Dallas 28-20. And Chicago beat Carolina 59-37. I'm Casey Egan with the news that keeps you connected to where you live. The Ottawa Valley's three-day forecast is next.
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1: Here's the Ottawa Valley's three-day forecast from the RenfrewToday.ca Weather Center. A mix of sun and cloud today with a high of 17 degrees. Then tonight, clear skies, a low of plus 5. Tomorrow, mainly cloudy with a 60% chance of showers late in the morning and afternoon, a high of 18. And on Wednesday, a mix of sun and cloud, a high of 24. Right now it's 12 degrees. I'm Casey Egan with the Ottawa Valley's breaking and local news.

0: My FM in the morning, waking up with Jamie and Lorena, and great to have you on this September 14th. Out of the gate, I just have to say, she's not with us anymore, but today would have been my grandmother's 100th birthday, Lorena.
1: Oh my gosh, Nanny C?
0: Little Nanny C would have been 100. We thought forever she was going to make it. She just seemed destined for it, but yeah, it's 2022 we lost her, so 4 years ago.
1: Oh, happy birthday in heaven to Nanny C. You really endear yourself to all of us because of your wonderful stories from your grandson. I'm talking to her.
0: See? Oh, you're talking to her. Thank you. I was like, you're talking to me? No, you're talking to Nanny C. Yes.
1: 100th
0: birthday today. So we want to hear your birthdays, your anniversaries, your celebrations. Keep them coming at 855-WIN-MY-FM. Also, give us a call or shoot us a text if you know about porch goose, the porch goose. This is a big trend, very popular. Lorena's had one. She's going to share a story next of what happened to hers. Hang tight on this one. Here's Lizzo, Good as Hell on MyFM in the morning.
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0: My FM in the morning with Jamie and Lorena on a Monday. Hopefully you had a great weekend. I am starting to miss my porch goose, Jamie.
1: All of a sudden, I'm hearing all about these. I'm late to every party, but apparently it's a trend dating back to the 80s and 90s that, of course, like every trend, comes full circle. My wife is dying to get one of these things.
0: So they're adorable. They're different sizes. Usually they're a good size, like the size of a real goose. They sit on your front porch, hence the porch goose side of things. You dress them up in festive wear. So I had one back in the 90s, James.

0: me because my hubby at the time was American. He knew these were very popular, especially over there. Yeah. Bought me one. I think it was for Christmas, maybe my birthday. And I had a blast with Gertrude, the porch goose.
1: Oh, you named it.
0: Amy and all her friends made so much fun of me.
1: So this was back, yeah, you're talking 30 years now. So Gertrude the porch goose, dare I ask, is she still with us?
0: No. Okay. For some reason, she was used as a soccer ball by someone, and they kicked the side of the porch goose right in. She did not survive the attack.
1: No.
0: And I threw her out.
1: You didn't give her a proper burial?
0: No, I really did just throw her out. I was quite sad, though. And I still, to this day, this may not shock people, have all of her clothes.
1: Oh, of course you do. If you had a little teacup dog, that thing would be wearing Gertrude's clothing. Thankfully, Charlie and the Plot Hound are bigger dogs. But wow. Why haven't you got a new one then if you loved it so much? Because apparently they're everywhere. My wife says they are everywhere.
0: I actually kind of forgot about them for a while, and the box is way in the back shed. But yes, I'm starting to see people are really into them again. So maybe I will get a porch goose again. Okay. Gertrude too.
1: Let us know about your porch goose, this trend that started in the 80s and 90s, definitely back full circle. 855 WinMyFM. If I

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1: Good morning, I'm Casey Egan. Time for What's Good in the Valley, where we catch up with local newsmakers and people doing interesting things in the community.
2: A large crowd gathered in Petawawa Saturday to support local food banks and the Renfrew County Special Olympics. The third annual Emergency and Protected Services United event brought first responders from across the Ottawa Valley together for obstacle courses based on their day-to-day work, including pulling a fire truck and carrying dummies on stretchers. Organizer Alicia Beavis says the event is growing beyond Petawawa and the surrounding area.
3: Today is really about celebrating who we are, our police officers, firefighters, paramedics, court officers, correctional, protective services personnel, and guards.
2: Beavis also recognized the families of first responders for the sacrifices they make.
3: 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It affects the people who love them. Today we thank you just as much.
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4: Here's the Ottawa Valley's three-day forecast from the RenfrewToday.ca Weather Centre. A mix of sun and cloud today with a high of 17 degrees. Then tonight, clear skies, a low of plus 5. Tomorrow, mainly cloudy with a 60% chance of showers late in the morning and afternoon, a high of 18. And on Wednesday, a mix of sun and cloud, a high of 24. Right now, it's 12 degrees. I'm Casey Egan with the Ottawa Valley's breaking and local news.

0: 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We'll have to wait. Deep breath, 8 o'clock, just after your news, have our first cue to call for a $100 jackpot. Identify a mystery sound effect.
1: Mm-hmm. Then it goes up 25 each time someone is wrong. So you kind of hope the person on the line is wrong.
0: If it's not you, of course you want them to be wrong.
1: Sure.
0: Lorena Dixon, yeah. How was your weekend? Good morning.
1: Good morning. You know, it was pretty good. I worked a little bit. I definitely smell like chlorine because I think I swam probably 4 times.
0: Good for you. Getting it in while you can. I love it.
1: You got it. How was yours?
0: You know what? I'm sore. It was busy. It was chaotic. I'll fill you in on the details because Jack started hockey this past weekend. So that was good fun. Here's Lewis Capaldi before you go. Oh, my neck is sore. On MyFM in the morning.
2: I feel by the wayside like everyone else. I hate you, I hate you, I hate you, but I was just kidding myself. Our every moment

0: MyFM in the morning with Jamie and Lorena, starting out our Monday morning. But the weekend was fun, wasn't it? Oh, always it seems to be.
1: I come here to relax. That's what it's become.
0: Yes.
1: Oh, yeah. Jack started hockey. So this has been kind of putting it off. We escaped last year without him really truly bugging us. But this year, all his buddies are doing it. He was ready. We wanted to make sure he could skate, right? We didn't want him to be that kid flopping all over the ice, not able to stand up on his own. So he worked hard at public skating last year, and he earned it. And we started. And the full equipment with the kid that can't move, fitting him into his car seat because we got him dressed at home to save time. Somewhere, I'll just say this, somewhere in putting down his stuff and kneeling down to tie his skates to standing up, I did something to my neck, Lorena. I can't look to the right. I had to do all weekend. I was doing that full body to talk to somebody to my right. It was awful.
0: I thought you looked kind of weird this morning.
1: It is so sore.
0: More so.
1: And I have no idea what I did, but no, it was just about the most adorable 50 minutes you could ever watch somebody on the ice time. It was so cute. I will, and all season long, I cannot say it enough, thank you to those coaches that are out there on the ice with 34, 4, 5-year-olds crawling around the ice and tears and hissy fits and God knows what else, but they are absolute saints to me this morning.
0: Oh, how wonderful. Is it boys and girls? Is it all boys?
1: No, it's a mix.
0: Oh, it's a mix.
1: Oh, yeah.
0: I love that.
1: Yeah.
0: What they need, when you were mentioning car seats, what they need for hockey families are a car seat for with the equipment on and without, so you don't have to keep adjusting. Hey?
1: Oh, like something that snaps out, snaps in, snaps out.
0: Yeah.
1: Lorena Dixon, write that down and copyright that.
0: It's too much work.
1: Plus, with car seats, you got to replace them every other week, it seems. So,
0: it's a pain.
1: My neck hurts. I don't want to sit to my left, would you? Can I look at this?
0: Okay, we'll do.
1: Look this way. There we go. Oh, my God. I hate. So, you take for granted how easily you can normally twist your neck, huh?
0: I know. And I mean, I just went through it, too, with my visiting injury. So I'm not much help other than time, my friend. Time and heat.
1: I tied skates. I think that's one step up from visiting.

0: with Jamie and Lorena, 96.1 MyFM. Here's what's happening in Renfrew.
1: Good morning, I'm Casey Egan. Here's what's coming up over the next 48 hours. It's everything you need to know.
2: There's plenty of community connection on the calendar over the next couple of days, from a new book club to some good old-fashioned comfort food. 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In Arnprior tomorrow, Trinity St. Andrews United Church is serving up its monthly community lunch. 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And tonight in Arnprior, the competition heats up at Cold Bear Brewery, where the weekly Cornhole League gets underway at 6. 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You can get all the details on these events and more at renfrewtoday.ca. Just click the 48 in the news feed. I'm Steve Berard, and that's what's happening around town.
1: Renfrew and Arnprior's three-day weather is next.
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1: Here's the Ottawa Valley's three-day forecast from the renfrewtoday.ca Weather Center. A mix of sun and cloud today with a high of 17 degrees. Then tonight, clear skies, a low of plus 5. Tomorrow, mainly cloudy with a 60% chance of showers late in the morning and afternoon, a high of 18. And on Wednesday, a mix of sun and cloud, a high of 24. Right now, it's 12 degrees. I'm Casey Egan with the Ottawa Valley's breaking and local news.

0: It's a mystery sound effect that could win you $100 cash. Jamie and Lorena here on MyFM in the morning, and it's exclusively here on the show after 8 o'clock. We're going to get things rolling this morning with Cash FX.
1: Mm-hmm. Super excited. Also excited for some entertainment news. We're going to tell you about the Emmys come up very soon. Harry Styles is taking his tour worldwide, including a Canadian stop, at least one. And that's all on the way after Miles Smith. Nice to meet you on MyFM in the morning.

0: dance, we could dance all night.
1: My FM in the morning with Jamie and Lorena. If you like award shows, the Emmys are on tonight. Yeah. Good old Monday night.
2: Yeah, nothing like hunkered down for 9 hours of award shows, or however long they are now. Yeah, Mariska Hargitay, she's the host of tonight's Emmys. Leading the way, The Pitt. Medical drama The Pitt has 25 total nods. Other shows, Hacks, Widow's Bay, Beef is up for a bunch too. So it's hard now with TV show awards because there's so many streaming services, and half the time you haven't even heard of these shows that are up.
1: Yeah, sure have heard of The Pitt, and it is incredible. John and I love watching that. I can't wait for it to come back. So I do hope they clean house tonight. I mean, I haven't really watched any of the other shows, but The Pitt is incredible.
2: Now, if I were, hypothetically, or if I were an absolute moron, who is Mariska Hargitay?
1: So she was in, like, I think Law and Order and stuff. She's a very classy looking lady. I think she's been in some of those crime shows. But I do know a friend of mine named their dog after her. Both names, Mariska Hargitay, and they say both names when they call the dog, which is very odd.
2: Yeah, you're right. It says, Law and Order. There's Baywatch under. There's ER. Yeah. So, okay. Lake Placid from 1999. She's done some stuff.
1: She's really good. I just never watched any of the stuff she was in. But I do know about the dog reference, which she would not be happy with. Speaking of dogs, Snoop Dogg will host the 2026 MTV Video Music Awards, marking the show's return to the West Coast for the first time in 9 years. Oh, I didn't even miss it. The VMAs air live from Los Angeles on Sunday, September 27th.
2: Harry Styles in the news for entertainment here. His Together tour heading out 2027 starts in April and has one stop in Toronto. He'll play two shows while he's here, May 7th, May 8th, back-to-back at the new Rogers Stadium, that outside venue. Lainey Wilson's going to open up those shows in Toronto.
1: Oh, cool. And Celine Dion fans gathered in Paris over the weekend as the singer performed for the first time in 4 years after her diagnosis for stiff person syndrome. 30,000 people got to see the concert, but thousands more gathered to take part in Celine Dion karaoke events across the city.
2: You got to be feeling pretty good to tackle a Celine Dion song at karaoke.
1: You really do. Oh my goodness. Uh-huh. Her set list, if you wondered, included 27 songs, most of them in French, but all the hits you would expect, including Yes, My Heart Will Go On from Titanic. I would be so horribly disappointed if she didn't sing that.
2: No, I think she knows there's songs you have to sing. Bands do. Singers know. So that's awesome. She's back, and she's got other shows scheduled as well, and maybe she'll make her way home. We can only hope.
1: She better.

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1: Good morning. A mix of sun and cloud today, a high of 17 degrees. I'm Casey Egan in the RenfrewToday.ca newsroom. OPSU says a recent deal with Community Living Renfrew County South is part of a number of wins being secured at the bargaining table across Ontario. The union, which supports local social workers, says improved wages, pensions, and working conditions will keep experienced workers on the job and continuity of care for families who rely on the services social workers provide. While details on the local deal with Community Living are scarce, it does come following a strike that scuttled services in the Ottawa Valley since late May. Meanwhile, police have begun an investigation in Mississippi Mills after a person was found dead in a weekend vehicle fire. Lanark County OPP and local firefighters discovered the body inside the vehicle after responding to Ramsey Concession 12 just after 5:15 p.m. on Friday. The Lanark County Crime Unit will conduct the investigation under the direction of the OPP Criminal Investigation Branch alongside the Chief Coroner. With the school year back into swing, high school students are likely thinking about their futures. A national program is encouraging more young women to explore careers in computing and technology. Wendy Powley, a retired university computer science professor, is involved with the Canadian NC WIT Aspirations in Computing Awards.
2: So this is an award program specifically for high school girls, and it's to recognize girls for aspirations and interest in computer science.
1: Powley says attracting more women to computing is important as the technology sector continues to grow. Lastly, some lawmakers are pushing for a ban on superintelligent artificial intelligence. U.S. Senator Bernie Sanders introduced legislation to ban the development of superintelligent AI, defined as AI systems that surpass human intelligence or have the capacity to overthrow human governments. In the United Kingdom, more than 70 MPs from across parties signed a letter urging the Prime Minister to enact a similar ban. After 9 this morning, get the full local news rundown sent straight to your email. Sign up at renfrewtoday.ca. In sports, the Renfrew Wolves preseason action continued over the weekend. The Wolves beat Pembroke in a shootout 3-2 on Saturday before losing to Carleton Place 3-2 on Sunday. In baseball, Toronto beat Baltimore 8-1, and over the weekend in the CFL, Toronto beat Ottawa 26-23, while BC beat Montreal 48-29. I'm Casey Egan with the news that keeps you connected to where you live. The Ottawa Valley's three-day forecast is next.
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1: Here's the Ottawa Valley's three-day forecast from the RenfrewToday.ca Weather Center. A mix of sun and cloud today with a high of 17 degrees. Then tonight, clear skies, a low of plus 5. Tomorrow, mainly cloudy with a 60% chance of showers late in the morning and afternoon, a high of 18. And on Wednesday, a mix of sun and cloud, a high of 24. Right now it's 12 degrees. I'm Casey Egan with the Ottawa Valley's breaking and local news.

0: 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Get you on the line to play Cash FX, win some cash for identifying a mystery sound effect. We are soaking in those final bits of summer over the weekend, it seems. Anytime we get that nice day, Clarina over here, you lived in the pool.
1: Did. And I only had to heat it up a little bit with these cooler nights. You know, it does drop down a little bit, but I was actually reading yesterday just to make sure I'm not going to kill myself. What is a safe temperature for your pool this time of year? Because mine was 74, and I thought, you know, I'm okay with that, but am I okay, like, physically? And it said anywhere between 70 and like 80, of course, is okay. Just fine. But you get below 70, you could be into the danger zone.
0: Okay. Like too cold danger zone.
1: Yep. It's too cold danger
0: zone. Freezing out organs. Okay.
1: Yes. Well,
0: coming up, we're going to talk full circle trends. Often thanks to social media, we're seeing the return over the past 5 years or so of the porch goose.
1: Where it started and when it was popular. We will talk about that right after Camila Cabello, Havana on MyFM in the morning.

0: On what would have been my grandmother's 100th birthday today, September 14th, shout out to Nanny C. I know she's listening wherever she is, but she always had a beautiful garden, always had all the knickknacks and lawn ornaments. You and I were just reminiscing about the swan flower pot with the big backside on the swan with the curly neck. Oh, every grandmother had those. I swear my grandma had one.
1: Oh, for sure. And I still see them from time to time. And they remind me of my grandma. And happy birthday, Nanny C, as well. You're welcome. The history and timeline of porch gooses is what we're talking about now. And these geese seems to have a U.S. origin. So the 1940s to 50s, plain concrete and cement lawn geese appeared as post-war yard and porch decor in the U.S., inspired in part by real farm geese, the guard geese.
0: Yeah, we're on to porch geese. My wife is right into this trend. Thanks to social media, it's come back full circle. 1970s and 80s was a huge staple. Midwestern U.S., all right, in the Ohio region especially, they say homeowners began sewing and putting clothes and outfits and costumes and aprons and bonnets. They would dress up their porch geese. This was the 70s into the 80s.
1: And then from the 90s to the 2000s, which is when I would have gotten my porch goose, the first one, the trend slowed down as modern home design and minimalist aesthetics took over suburban yards. But I had an American husband who knew I would eat this up and love it. Yeah. So he bought me one for Christmas, I think it was, with 12 outfits.
0: Oh my God. One for every month. And I bet you changed it all the time. I totally did. You would treat this thing like a pet, your little porch goose.
1: I loved Gertrude. I would drag her in the house to dress her, though, because I did feel a little embarrassed out there.
0: You don't want the neighbors seeing the naked goose on your porch. Come on, now.
1: She was modest.
0: You have some class. I'll give you that. You have lots of class. I'm kidding. 2020s. Here we are, just around COVID. Somebody dug this up from the past, posted it on social media, and the world ran with it. They are everywhere now. Look around. Porch geese, different outfits. We're coming into fall, Halloween. Watch for the outfits.
1: Absolutely. And ladies, and maybe guys who have porch geese, we don't judge. You will get so much pleasure out of dressing that thing each season or whenever you have. I had multiple outfits for Halloween, I'll tell you.
0: Well, it is on our wish list at our house. I should say my wife's wish list, but everything is ours. So this will be our porch goose. And you're going to see one show up very soon. Probably right now she's shopping for one.
1: Great.
0: They're not open yet, honey.

0: 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Redefining local news.
1: Good morning, I'm Casey Egan. Time for What's Good in the Valley, where we catch up with local newsmakers and people doing interesting things in the community.
2: Emergency and protective services workers from across the Ottawa Valley came together in Petawawa Saturday for a fundraiser supporting the Petawawa Pantry, St. Joseph's Community Food Bank, and Renfrew County Special Olympics. The third annual event featured teams tackling challenges inspired by their jobs. Renfrew Nipissing Pembroke MPP Billy Deneau thanked the participants and organizers for their work.
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1: Here's the Ottawa Valley's three-day forecast from the RenfrewToday.ca Weather Center. A mix of sun and cloud today with a high of 17 degrees. Then tonight, clear skies, a low of plus 5. Tomorrow, mainly cloudy with a 60% chance of showers late in the morning and afternoon, a high of 18. And on Wednesday, a mix of sun and cloud, a high of 24. Right now, it's 12 degrees. I'm Casey Egan with the Ottawa Valley's breaking and local news.

0: My FM in the morning, Jamie Lorena. We're talking porch goose this morning. These trendy ornaments you see decorations on people's porches, dressed in different costumes. Lorena had one of these, we'll just say a few years ago.
1: Yes, and it was a gift, and I loved Gertrude, and I dressed her up, and people looked at me weird, and my kid made fun of me. Yes, but I didn't care. But then she was horribly destroyed. Yeah. I shouldn't laugh, but no. I've gotten over it now.
0: Pretty pointless. From the file of weirdest, most pointless things you've had destroyed by vandals, Lorena's porch goose is on that list. We want to hear from you at 855-WIN-MY-FM. Talk more after Sabrina Carpenter hears Manchild. Maybe that's who destroyed your porch goose.
1: Yeah.

0: What's the weirdest, most pointless thing you've had vandals destroy on your property that you just sit there and go, why? Why would anybody do that? It's Jamie and Lorena. It's MyFM in the morning. Your porch goose falls under this, doesn't it?
1: Yes. Why would someone use a cute porch goose with a cute little rain slicker on, just looking adorable on someone's front porch as a soccer ball?
0: Yeah.
1: Kicked that poor thing. Mine was a plastic one. I know some of them are really sturdy and cement and stuff, but mine was plastic. Thin plastic. My cheap ex-husband had bought her. She was lovely. Don't get me wrong. She was the size of a real goose. I loved her. But one morning, I woke up to her way across the yard with a huge hole in her side. Someone had kicked her across the yard.
0: This was obviously before doorbell cameras, I'm going to assume.
1: Oh, yeah. Even now, I don't have a doorbell camera.
0: They really, if you had, would you really want to see that? Your poor Gertrude getting beat up on HD video?
1: That might have been the only thing that helped me get through it. That would have been kind of funny. Plus, I would have seen who did it.
0: Well, that's true.
1: And I could have maybe hunted them down.
0: The unknown. That's the frustrating part, isn't it? But yeah, why would somebody do that? I don't know. Just bad day, bad start to the day. Took it out on a porch goose. I'm not quite sure, but yeah, that is a bizarre one. We're talking this trend, though, and porch goose. If you have one, if you know about the trend, let us know. 855-WIN-MYFM. We're in a safe space, Lorena. You can admit, obviously, your porch goose was destroyed with an outfit on. That means there's several others. Do you still have these other outfits?
1: I have every one of them in a box in my back shed.
0: Oh, you would. Are they universal? Like, will it fit your next goose if you get one?
1: That is something I would have to take the little outfits in when I purchased the porch goose.
0: What, a seamstress?
1: To make sure. No, I have the outfits. I just bring them in to. You can get these things at Walmart.
0: Oh, you got to make sure you got the right size. Okay, if you bought a different size porch goose, would you get your outfits taken out or taken in to fit? You wouldn't go that far, would you?
1: That's a fantastic idea.
0: No,
1: sure, I would.
0: It's not a fantastic. Don't give me credit for that.
1: I have really cute outfits. That's why I've held them for 10 years.
0: 10 years? Is it the 10th anniversary of your porch goose demise?
1: You know what? It's more like, honestly, at least 15 years ago was when she was kicked by the jerk. So, yeah. Well,
0: shame on me. I never said it. Sorry for your loss, by the way.
1: Thank you. Yeah, we put her in the garbage. We had a little ceremony, but there was no coming back from that. She was horribly destroyed.
0: Ceremonial garbage tossed.

0: 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Here's what's happening in Renfrew.
1: Good morning, I'm Casey Egan. Here's what's coming up over the next 48 hours. It's everything you need to know.
2: A little creativity, some practical information, and a chance to find a bargain are all on the agenda around the Valley. The Whatnots Knitting Circle is back at the Arnprior Public Library today from 10 to 11:30. Bring along whatever yarn project you're working on and spend some time sharing ideas and conversations with other crafty folks. Over in Douglas tomorrow, the Renfrew OPP is hosting fraud prevention sessions at Barline Community Center. There are two opportunities to attend at 1 and 5 p.m. with tips on recognizing scams and protecting yourself from phone, email, and online fraud. And back in Arnprior, the Opportunity Shop is holding a two-day jewelry sale at the public library. The sale runs Tuesday from 10 to 7, then Wednesday morning from 10 until 1. A good chance to browse for a little treasure while supporting the shop. You can get all the details on these events and more at renfrewtoday.ca. Just click the 48 in the news feed. I'm Steve Berard, and that's what's happening around town.
1: Renfrew and Arnprior's three-day weather is next.
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1: Here's the Ottawa Valley's three-day forecast from the renfrewtoday.ca Weather Center. A mix of sun and cloud today with a high of 17 degrees. Then tonight, clear skies, a low of plus 5. Tomorrow, mainly cloudy with a 60% chance of showers late in the morning and afternoon, a high of 18. And on Wednesday, a mix of sun and cloud, a high of 24. Right now, it's 12 degrees. I'm Casey Egan with the Ottawa Valley's breaking and local news.

0: My FM in the morning, Jamie and Lorena, all right, together now, look to the left, good, good, good, now look to the right, oh, nope, can't do it yet, Lorena.
1: Oh, you hurt yourself over the weekend, we feel for you.
0: not quite as bad as visiting, but it was somewhere between putting the kiddo skates on for his first day of hockey and getting up to the crowd to stand with my wife. Somewhere between there, I pulled, tweaked, yanked something, and I'm doing that awkward full body to look to my right. It makes driving difficult, doesn't it?
1: It sure does. Putting on your seatbelt, ouch.
0: Everything. Everything this way. So, yeah, we're going to keep the world to my left today. That's what I've decided.
1: Okay, it was a walking injury. Mine was a visiting injury. Yours is a full-on walking injury. You can't come back from that. Roby's pun of the day. Roby is off in Vancouver. I don't even know when he's traveling sometimes. Mattman was there, his son. They saw a bear wandering across some, I don't know, beach or something. He's up to always fun things, Roby.
0: A pickleball convention, or do you know?
1: With the bear. The bear would probably win.
0: Guest speaker, perhaps. I don't know.
1: I probably should talk to my brother about why he's off out west, but he has a great joke for us today. Roby's pun of the day today is this. What kind of grades do pirates get in school? High C's.

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1: I was distracted and in traffic. I didn't feel it when the earthquake happened, but it really got me thinking. Were you out drinking? Were you in the living room chilling, watching television? It's been a year now. Think I figured out how to let you go and let communication die out. I know, you weren't down for forever and it's fine. I know, you weren't meant for each other and it's fine. But if the world was ending, you'd come over, right? You'd come over and you'd stay

I'd be falling and I'd hold you tight. And there wouldn't be a reason why we would even have to say goodbye. If the world was ending, you'd come over right. Right. If the world was ending, you would come over right. Right.

0: 96.1 MyFM in the morning, and to all those volunteers, those that gave up their weekend to help put on the Renfrew Fair, I just want to say thank you. I want to say thank you from my family and all the other families that we saw at the fair, absolutely enjoying themselves. All right. In today's world, we know websites like What's Up Renfrew and social media full of negativity. It's where the warriors go. Again, these are people that haven't been to the fair in 10 plus years. I don't want to trigger them. That's not what I'm here to do. I'm just here to say that from being at the fair, experiencing through the eyes of my five-year-old, we had an amazing time. The Midway, he had an amazing time. I saw an anonymous post on What's Up Renfrew, and this is sad that a positive post, they felt they had to be anonymous because they actually feared for their safety. That's how strong these keyboard warriors are. But yeah, this positive post really painted it well, right? She said, took kids Thursday, all six and under. They thought it was amazing. Rides were perfectly accommodating. My son thought the dragon ride was so cool because it was blue this year. Remember, these are kids under six. That's how simple they are to please. It was blue this year. That made it cool. They were helicopters instead of motorbikes this year. They thought that was cool. The kids were laughing. The kids were having a great time. I can tell you personally, I was there Saturday night taking in the Derby. As busy as I've ever seen it. Grandstands jammed. Everybody loving it, right? We did a few rides. Teenagers were out. Like this anonymous post said, they were hanging around with their friends, laughing, wandering around, just riding the same Gravitron that I used to ride, they said. But still, they absolutely... Phone call coming in here. I'll get that in a second. This post was great. Look it up on What's Up Renfrew, an anonymous positive post. I think painted it well. And really, you have to sit back and think it's for the kids. It's all about the kids. Did they have a good time? Mine did. All right. That's all I know. I was only there for two nights, Thursday and Saturday. Crowds are great both those nights. Weather, Mother Nature, thank you, by the way. I think the fair organizers are thanking you. Some of the finest fair weather I've seen. So food options were great. Treat options were great. Yes, it's expensive. But let me ask you this, keyboard warriors on What's Up Renfrew. Is everything in this world not overly expensive and crazy priced? I don't see why this fair would be any different. The cost of everything, and just think of the insurance and security and everything behind the scenes that we have no idea about that costs more and more as the years go on. So again, I feel bad being positive when everybody was so negative about it, but I hope you had a great experience, and more importantly, the kids. Did they have a great experience at the Renfrew Fair? I hope the answer is yes.
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0: All right, a belated birthday yesterday. Ray Dick at Groves Park Lodge in Renfrew celebrated. Staff and residents, Ray, want to wish you a happy belated. And today, September 14th, over at Valley Vino, Naomi Rodriguez is celebrating today. Happiest of birthdays to you, Naomi. Enjoy your day celebrating. And I can't look at a September 14th and not think of my late Nanny C., Helen Sobalski. She was well known in town. Feisty little thing, but oh my goodness, just the most positive person and the laugh on her. I used to get her on the show all the time up until she passed away in 2022, but she would have been 100 today. That's why I bring her up today, September 14th, would have been my grandmother, my Nanny C's 100th birthday. So happy heavenly birthday to you, and we'll still celebrate you as we do each and every year. Coming up to 8 o'clock, we'll get to local news, sports, weather, and then our first Cue to Call, Cash FX, just after 8.
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4: Good morning. A mix of sun and cloud today, a high of 17 degrees. I'm Casey Egan in the RenfrewToday.ca newsroom. Police in Mississippi Mills say they are investigating after uncovering a disturbing discovery while responding to a weekend vehicle fire. Members of the Mississippi Mills Fire Department and the Lanark County OPP were sent to a vehicle fire in a wooded area off Ramsey Concession 12 shortly after 5:15 p.m. on Friday, where a person was found dead inside the vehicle. The OPP encourages anyone with relevant information to contact them or report it anonymously to Crime Stoppers. The union backing local social workers says that deals across the province are raising the floor for workers supporting some of our community's most vulnerable people. OPSU Local 472 and Community Living Renfrew County South reached a deal last week after a lengthy strike. OPSU's headquarters says recent agreements at local bargaining tables have secured improved wages, pensions, and working conditions that are keeping experienced workers on the job. And the Renfrew Fair's 171st showing was marked by good weather and a great overall response from guests. Fairgoers were given plenty to experience throughout the fairgrounds over the event's four-day stretch, much to the delight of coordinator Judy Dobek and the many directors who spent much of the last year arranging entertainment, food, vendors, and the many livestock competitions that sent fans home happy.
5: We see all these families out here with their smiling faces, and we're already starting to plan for next year.
4: The winner of the Renfrew County Fair's 50-50 draw supporting Renfrew, Cobden, and Armpriors Agricultural Societies will be drawn this Wednesday. Lastly, the Central Canada Hockey League has announced a major leadership change ahead of their upcoming season. Their Board of Governors has appointed Ian McInnes as their commissioner effective immediately, replacing the outgoing Jesse Winchester. McInnes, a longtime junior hockey executive, is expected to bring extensive experience and a strong familiarity with the CCHL, its member clubs, and the broader junior hockey landscape. After 9 this morning, get the full local news rundown sent straight to your email. Sign up at renfrewtoday.ca. In sports, the Renfrew Wolves preseason action continued over the weekend. The Wolves beat Pembroke in a shootout 3-2 on Saturday before losing to Carleton Place 3-2 on Sunday. To baseball now, where Toronto beat Baltimore last night 8-1. And in week one of NFL action, Buffalo beat Houston 36-31. Detroit beat New Orleans 31-30 in overtime. The New York Giants beat Dallas 28-20. And Chicago beat Carolina 59-37. I'm Casey Egan with the news that keeps you connected to where you live. The Ottawa Valley's three-day forecast is next.
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4: Here's the Ottawa Valley's three-day forecast from the RenfrewToday.ca Weather Center. A mix of sun and cloud today with a high of 17 degrees. Then tonight, clear skies, a low of plus 5. Tomorrow, mainly cloudy with a 60% chance of showers late in the morning and afternoon. A high of 18. And on Wednesday, a mix of sun and cloud, a high of 24. Right now it's 12 degrees. I'm Casey Egan with the Ottawa Valley's breaking and local news.

0: 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We have our caller. Hang tight. We're going to hear the mystery sound effect together very shortly. $100 jackpot we'll try to give away here with Cash FX just underway here on My FM in the morning.
1: Well, Practical Magic 2 conjured a box office victory this past weekend, opening atop the North American charts nearly three decades after its predecessor grew from a modest theatrical performer into a cult favorite. Was it? Because I only saw it for the first time last night.
0: Oh, my goodness. I think I remember my high school girlfriend loved this movie. I'm sure I sat through it. Did I absorb anything? Not a chance. But I remember my eyes have watched it. I just don't remember anything. And that was a long time ago, Lorena. But yeah, one of those movies, we see it all the time. Doesn't do well in the box office, gets considered a flop, forget about it. And then years later, somebody brings it back. It becomes just that cult classic, which I think is what Practical Magic is.
1: Yeah, especially around the lead up to Halloween, people want to watch all kinds of different movies before Halloween. So this one fits right in, like the Rocky Horror Picture Show. That one will be extra popular this year, I'm sure. The sequel, though, of Practical Magic, starring Sandra Bullock and Nicole Kidman, earned an estimated $30 million US, which was enough to knock Spider-Man out of the top spot after six consecutive weekends. So yeah, Spider-Man knocked down now.
0: Now, it's tough to believe $30 million would be disappointing in anything in this world, but the movie cost $75 million to make, so they are saying that $30 million opening is underwhelming, and they hoped it would have done a bit better, but I'm sure it will get to the $75 million. If anything, they'll break even, but like you said, closer to Halloween, more and more people.

0: people. And maybe they're just catching up like you. Like, you have every intention of seeing the second one now. Is that why you watched the first?
1: 100%. Okay. That's exactly why. Because I love these two separately. So together, they must be wonderful. Well, they were very good in the first one. They were adorable. They're sisters. The sequel finds them trying to end the curse for good. It affects husbands of them. We won't get too much into it if you haven't seen it. Introduces a younger generation of the Owens family, played by Joey King and Maisie Williams. Okay, so yeah, the original daughters don't come back for some reason. They just, oh, I know, I did read why, because they have them just coming out of college, and these other ladies were way too old for that.
0: Nice. So. I heard Sandra Bullock on a podcast I listened to on Smartless, and she was talking about how a lot of callbacks to the original, because they do that, but she said you don't necessarily need to see the first one to see the second. It will all kind of make sense, she said.
1: Oh, there's 2.5 hours I'll never get back.

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1: Good morning, I'm Casey Egan. Time for What's Good in the Valley, where we catch up with local newsmakers and people doing interesting things in the community.
2: A large crowd gathered in Petawawa Saturday to support local food banks and the Renfrew County Special Olympics. The third annual Emergency and Protected Services United event brought first responders from across the Ottawa Valley together for obstacle courses based on their day-to-day work, including pulling a fire truck and carrying dummies on stretchers. Organizer Alicia Beavis says the event is growing beyond Petawawa and the surrounding area.
3: Today is really about celebrating who we are. Our police officers, firefighters, paramedics, court officers, correctional, protective services personnel, and guards.
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3: 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It affects the people who love them. Today we thank you just as much.
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1: Here's the Ottawa Valley's three-day forecast from the RenfrewToday.ca Weather Center. A mix of sun and cloud today with a high of 17 degrees. Then tonight, clear skies, a low of plus 5. Tomorrow, mainly cloudy with a 60% chance of showers late in the morning and afternoon, a high of 18. And on Wednesday, a mix of sun and cloud, a high of 24. Right now, it's 12 degrees. I'm Casey Egan with the Ottawa Valley's breaking and local news.

0: My FM in the morning. It's the home of Cash FX. We're so excited. We are a few minutes away from chatting with our first 10th caller through. Get the ball rolling on this. First time hearing the mystery sound together coming up on a Monday morning, Lorena, that seems to be a we can't stop eating kind of morning.
1: Yeah, I just casually mentioned to you how much I had been snacking away, and you're like, yeah, me too. And it wasn't that I didn't have a good dinner last night. I don't know what it is, but we cannot stop eating this morning.
0: No, I picked up, I never buy croissants. I love croissants, but I picked four up yesterday, a little package. I'm reading the nutrition guide this morning. One croissant is 40% of my daily fat intake. All right. Oh. I packed two of them, Lorena. I'm looking at the size of these things. I'm like, that's not enough for breakfast. I packed two of them this morning.
1: They're so light and fluffy. Oh, it feels like they aren't any calories.
0: My poor dear wife's in this weight loss challenge, too, in some Facebook group. And I left croissants sitting on the counter this morning.
1: Oh, that's mean.
0: Well, hey, we're having one of those mornings. No regrets at all, right? We have some fruit sitting here. We'll get to it. We'll get to it.
1: Maybe.
0: Cash FX we'll get to next. Our 10th caller patiently waiting right after Sia. Here's Unstoppable on MyFM in the morning.

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2: Hi, you're caller 10.
3: Am I caller 10? Oh my goodness.
4: Who are we talking to?
3: Tracy.
4: Tracy Lacoste, you are the very first, the guinea pig of MyFM in the Morning Cash FX. How do you feel about that?
3: Well, better first than never.
2: That's 100% right. So we're going to play a sound, listen carefully, and see if you can identify the sound. Okay, Tracy?
3: Sure.
4: All right, here comes your sound. This is it. Listen carefully.
2: Oh.
4: Okay. Not giving you much. We don't set the scene or paint the picture of what it could be, Tracy. So what do you think that quick little sound was?
3: I'm thinking maybe some kind of a saw, like a saw to cut wood.
4: Okay, saw. I didn't hear what you saw.
3: Electric saw.
4: Electric saw.
3: You know, like
2: electric
3: sand saw or something.
4: Yeah, it sounds exactly like that to us, Tracy. So we'll find out here. And $100 cash on the line. Here we go.
1: Your guess is incorrect.
4: No, not an electric saw. Okay, Tracy, you got us rolling, though. That's the role of the guinea pig, right?
3: Absolutely.
4: All right. Well, don't you give up. If you call back tomorrow morning, we'll try again just after 8 o'clock. For now, $125.
3: Okay, perfect. Thank you. Have a great day.
4: Thanks, Tracy. Bye-bye.
2: You too, Trace. Bye.
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0: 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Here's what's happening in Renfrew.
1: Good morning, I'm Casey Egan. Here's what's coming up over the next 48 hours. It's everything you need to know.
2: There's plenty of community connection on the calendar over the next couple of days, from a new book club to some good old-fashioned comfort food. 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And tonight in Arnprior, the competition heats up at Cold Bear Brewery, where the weekly Cornhole League gets underway at 6. 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Just click the 48 in the news feed. I'm Steve Berard, and that's what's happening around town.
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3: weather. Here's the Ottawa Valley's three-day forecast from the RenfrewToday.ca Weather Center. A mix of sun and cloud today with a high of 17 degrees. Then tonight, clear skies, a low of plus 5. Tomorrow, mainly cloudy with a 60% chance of showers late in the morning and afternoon, a high of 18. And on Wednesday, a mix of sun and cloud, a high of 24. Right now it's 12 degrees. I'm Casey Egan with the Ottawa Valley's breaking and local news.

0: My FM in the morning, Jamie, Lorena. Did you hear how quickly Lorena became best friends with Tracy, who just played along Cash FX? At the end, a little, take care, Trace.
1: I know. I don't know why I said that. I mean, she sounds lovely, but we're not the best of friends just yet.
0: Give it time. You guys will. We'll hear back from her. I know. She seemed excited to play along. Her guess of an electric saw, we just heard the mystery sound, Tracy's guess, not an electric saw. So $125 just like that. We'll be back tomorrow morning just after 8 with the next chance to play with Cash FX here on MyFM in the morning.
1: Mm-hmm. But coming up, we're going to talk about the porch goose, these stately creatures. They stand on our porches and guard. Actually, they don't guard anything. They just look cute. The origins of the porch goose coming up right after Janet Jackson, Together Again on MyFM in the Morning.

0: On what would have been my grandmother's 100th birthday today, September 14th, shout out to Nanny C. I know she's listening wherever she is, but she always had a beautiful garden, always had all the knickknacks and lawn ornaments. You and I were just reminiscing about the swan flower pot with the big backside on the swan with the curly neck. Oh, every grandmother had those. I swear my grandma had one.
1: Oh, for sure. And I still see them from time to time, and they remind me of my grandma. And happy birthday, Nanny C, as well. You're welcome. The history and timeline of porch gooses is what we're talking about now. And these geese seems to have a U.S. origin. So the 1940s to 50s, plain concrete and cement lawn geese appeared as post-war yard and porch decor in the U.S., inspired in part by real farm geese, the guard geese.
0: We're on to porch geese. My wife is right into this trend. Thanks to social media, it's come back full circle. 1970s and 80s was a huge staple. Midwestern U.S., all right, in the Ohio region especially, they say homeowners began sewing and putting clothes and outfits and costumes and aprons and bonnets. They would dress up their porch geese. This was the 70s into the 80s.
1: And then from the 90s to the 2000s, which is when I would have gotten my porch goose, the first one, the trend slowed down as modern home design and minimalist aesthetics took over suburban yards. But I had an American husband who knew I would eat this up and love it. Yeah. So he bought me one for Christmas, I think it was, with 12 outfits.
0: Oh my God. One for every month. And I bet you changed it all the time. I could totally see you. You would treat this thing like a pet, your little porch goose.
1: I loved Gertrude. I would drag her in the house to dress her, though, because I did feel a little embarrassed out there.
0: You don't want the neighbor seeing a naked goose on your porch. Come on, now.
1: She was modest.
0: You have some class. I'll give you that. You have lots of class. I'm kidding. 2020s. Here we are, just around COVID. Somebody dug this up from the past, posted it on social media, and the world ran with it. They are everywhere now. Look around. Porch geese, different outfits. We're coming into fall, Halloween. Watch for the outfits.
1: Absolutely. And ladies, and maybe guys who have porch geese, we don't judge. You will get so much pleasure out of dressing that thing each season or whenever you have some. I had multiple outfits for Halloween, I'll tell you.
0: Well, it is on our wish list at our house. I should say my wife's wish list, but everything is ours. So this will be our porch goose. And yeah, you're going to see one show up very soon. Probably right now she's shopping for one.

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1: Good morning. A mix of sun and cloud today, a high of 17 degrees. I'm Casey Egan in the RenfrewToday.ca newsroom. OPSU says a recent deal with Community Living Renfrew County South is part of a number of wins being secured at the bargaining table across Ontario. The union, which supports local social workers, says improved wages, pensions, and working conditions will keep experienced workers on the job and continuity of care for families who rely on the services social workers provide. While details on the local deal with Community Living are scarce, it does come following a strike that scuttled services in the Ottawa Valley since late May. Meanwhile, police have begun an investigation in Mississippi Mills after a person was found dead in a weekend vehicle fire. Lanier County OPP and local firefighters discovered the body inside the vehicle after responding to Ramsey Concession 12 just after 5:15 p.m. on Friday. The Lanier County Crime Unit will conduct the investigation under the direction of the OPP Criminal Investigation Branch alongside the Chief Coroner. With the school year back into swing, high school students are likely thinking about their futures. A national program is encouraging more young women to explore careers in computing and technology. Wendy Pally, a retired university computer science professor, is involved with the Canadian NC WIT Aspirations in Computing Awards.
2: So this is an award program specifically for high school girls, and it's to recognize girls for aspirations and interest in computer science.
1: Pally says attracting more women to computing is important as the technology sector continues to grow. Lastly, some lawmakers are pushing for a ban on superintelligent artificial intelligence. U.S. Senator Bernie Sanders introduced legislation to ban the development of superintelligent AI, defined as AI systems that surpass human intelligence or have the capacity to overthrow human governments. In the United Kingdom, more than 70 MPs from across parties signed a letter urging the Prime Minister to enact a similar ban. After 9 this morning, get the full local news rundown sent straight to your email. Sign up at renfrewtoday.ca. In sports, the Renfrew Wolves preseason action continued over the weekend. The Wolves beat Pembroke in a shootout 3-2 on Saturday before losing to Carleton Place 3-2 on Sunday. In baseball, Toronto beat Baltimore 8-1, and over the weekend in the CFL, Toronto beat Ottawa 26-23, while BC beat Montreal 48-29. I'm Casey Egan with the news that keeps you connected to where you live. The Ottawa Valley's three-day forecast is next.
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1: Here's the Ottawa Valley's three-day forecast from the RenfrewToday.ca Weather Center. A mix of sun and cloud today with a high of 17 degrees. Then tonight, clear skies, a low of plus 5. Tomorrow, mainly cloudy with a 60% chance of showers late in the morning and afternoon, a high of 18. And on Wednesday, a mix of sun and cloud, a high of 24. I'm Casey Egan with the Ottawa Valley's breaking and local news.

0: We've been talking the porch goose here on MyFM in the morning this morning, and the origins of it, really popular 70s, 80s in the U.S., and now it's north of the border. You know how things go. Trends come and go, weave in and out. We are back here in the 2020s, and the porch goose is all the rage.
1: Yeah, and I love to hear this. I feel like I should get another one to replace the one that I had that ultimately didn't make it. But then I feel like I'm copying the new trend, whereas everyone's kind of copying what I used to do.
0: Okay, you think you're the trendsetter. Your American husband brought this thing from the States over. Lorena Dixon was the very first Canadian to have a porch goose. You heard it here first on MyFM in the morning. That's a bold statement.
1: It's really bold statement. I don't think so.
0: Prove us wrong. There's the challenge. Prove us wrong.
1: Yeah.
0: We're going to tell you the story of what happened to Lorena's porch goose, Gertrude, coming up right after Walk the Moon, Shut Up and Dance here on MyFM in the morning.

0: What's the weirdest, most pointless thing you've had vandals destroy on your property that you just sit there and go, why? Why would anybody do that? It's Jamie and Lorena. It's my FM in the morning. Your porch goose falls under this, doesn't it?
1: Yes. Why would someone use a cute porch goose with a cute little rain slicker on, just looking adorable on someone's front porch as a soccer ball?
0: Yeah.
1: Kicked that poor thing. Mine was a plastic one. I know some of them are really sturdy and cement and stuff, but mine was plastic, thin plastic. My cheap ex-husband had bought her. She was lovely. Don't get me wrong. She was the size of a real goose. I loved her. But one morning I woke up to her way across the yard with a huge hole in her side. Someone had kicked her across the yard.
0: This was obviously before doorbell cameras, I'm going to assume.
1: Oh, yeah. Even now, I don't have a doorbell camera. They
0: really, if
1: money.
0: You had one, would you really want to see that? Your poor Gertrude getting beat up on HD video?
1: That might have been the only thing that helped me get through it. That would have been kind of funny. Plus, I would have seen who did it.
0: Well, that's true.
1: And I could have maybe hunted them down.
0: The unknown, that's the frustrating part, isn't it? But yeah, why would somebody do that? I don't know. Just bad day, bad start to the day. Took it out on a porch goose. I'm not quite sure, but yeah, that is a bizarre one. We're talking this trend, though, and porch goose. If you have one, if you know about the trend, let us know. 855-WIN-MY-FM. We're in a safe space, Lorena. You can admit, obviously, your porch goose was destroyed with an outfit on. That means there's several others. Do you still have these other outfits?
1: I have every one of them in a box in my back shed.
0: Oh, you would. Are they universal? Like, will it fit your next goose if you get one?
1: That is something I would have to take the little outfits in when I purchase the porch goose.
0: What, a seamstress?
1: To make sure. No, I have the outfits. I just bring them in to. You can get these things at Walmart.
0: Oh, you got to make sure you got the right size. Okay, if you bought a different size porch goose, would you get your outfits taken out or taken in to fit? You wouldn't go that far, would you?
1: That's a fantastic idea.
0: No,
1: sure, I would.
0: It's not a fantastic. Don't give me credit for that.

0: I have really cute outfits. That's why I've held them for 10 years.
1: 10 years. Is it the 10th anniversary of your porch goose demise?
0: You know what? It's more like, honestly, at least 15 years ago was when she was kicked by the jerk. So, yeah. Well,
1: shame on me. I never said it. Sorry for your loss, by the way.
0: Thank you. Yeah, we put her in the garbage. We had a little ceremony, but there was no coming back from that. She was horribly destroyed.
1: Ceremonial garbage tossed.

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1: Good morning, I'm Casey Egan. Time for What's Good in the Valley, where we catch up with local newsmakers and people doing interesting things in the community.
2: Emergency and protective services workers from across the Ottawa Valley came together in Petawawa Saturday for a fundraiser supporting the Petawawa Pantry, St. Joseph's Community Food Bank, and Renfrew County Special Olympics. The third annual event featured teams tackling challenges inspired by their jobs. Renfrew Nipissing Pembroke MPP Billy Deneau thanked the participants and organizers for their work.
3: When I look at our protective services in our community, they truly make such a substantial contribution to the well-being and safety of the people of Renfrew Nipissing Pembroke.
2: Deneau says local first responders embody the true meaning of public service.
3: Our police officers, our firefighters, our paramedics, and so much more fulfill that definition every single call they get.
2: The total amount raised is still being calculated.
1: Renfrew's three-day weather is next.
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1: Here's the Ottawa Valley's three-day forecast from the RenfrewToday.ca Weather Center. A mix of sun and cloud today with a high of 17 degrees. Then tonight, clear skies, a low of plus 5. Tomorrow, mainly cloudy with a 60% chance of showers late in the morning and afternoon, a high of 18. And on Wednesday, a mix of sun and cloud, a high of 24. I'm Casey Egan with the Ottawa Valley's breaking and local news.

0: My FM in the morning, how Cash FX went this morning with our first listener. We'll have that full recap before we wrap things up before 10 and everything we learned on the show this morning. We learned quickly, Lorena, that you and I, we come to work to relax. This is our spot after a crazy busy weekend. Jack started hockey. We were all over the map and it was just fun, but we were here to relax.
1: Yeah, you guys were in a cold arena and doing all kinds of family things. I was in my pool about four times. So I'm Chlorina again this morning. My skin smells like chlorine. It's lovely.
0: Love the nickname. Well, we always get caught up from the weekend and in the entertainment world. We're going to talk award shows. We're going to talk Harry Styles coming to Canada for two shows, part of his tour. And who gathered 30,000 people, first concert in 4 years? Beloved Canadian singer. We'll have all those details here on MyFM in the morning. How did you-

0: FM in the morning with Jamie and Lorena. If you like award shows, there's one on tonight, a Monday night award show. Usually they have these things on Sunday nights, but for some reason, the Emmys are on tonight.
1: Indeed, they are. The Pitt leading the way with 25 nominations. The name has escaped me on who's hosting, but I know a little thing called Google that's going to tell me. Mariska Hargitay.
0: Yeah.
1: I was today years old when I said that name out loud for the first time, by the way.
0: Okay. It is a difficult name to say. She has been on Law and Order, ER. She's wonderful. Hopefully funny. I'm not sure. Hopefully I've never heard her be funny.
1: Oh, that's funny right there. Snoop Dogg's hosting the 2026 MTV Video Music Awards. Yeah, they don't really make video music or have stations that play music videos anymore, but he's going to host them nonetheless, and is returning to L.A. first time in 9 years. That goes Sunday, September 27th.
0: Yeah, see Sunday. That's, I don't know. Anyway, Harry Styles is taking his Together tour worldwide next year, adding 25 new stadium dates across North America and Europe. The run kicks off April 2nd and does include a stop in Toronto next May 7th and 8th. So two stops at the new Rogers Stadium, that outside venue that got hit by the storm. Mm. It's a mess. It will be cleaned up in time. Yes. Don't you worry.
1: Some great openers he's bringing out too, including Kylie Minogue, Lainey Wilson, Tears for Fears, and many others. Those Toronto shows, by the way, Lainey Wilson will be opening those.
0: Cool, cool. Celine Dion fans gathered in Paris over the weekend as the singer performed for the first time in 4 years after her diagnosis of stiff person syndrome. 30,000 people got to see the concert, but thousands more gathered to take part in Celine Dion karaoke events around the city. Her set list was, of course, a lot in French. This was in Paris. Yeah. She is French from Quebec, as we know. But all the hits you'd expect, including My Heart Will Go On from Titanic.
1: I still say you are brave to try Celine Dion karaoke. You got to know your abilities, because that is easy to butcher those songs, right? Like, you got to pick in your wheelhouse. Kudos to those who Celine Dion's in your wheelhouse.
0: Yeah, I think the more liquid courage, the better.
1: It would take a lot for me to get up and sing My Heart Will Go On in front of people.

0: 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Here's what's happening in Renfrew.
1: Good morning, I'm Casey Egan. Here's what's coming up over the next 48 hours. It's everything you need to know.
2: 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The Whatnots Knitting Circle is back at the Yarnprior Public Library today from 10 to 11:30. 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And back in Yarnprior, the Opportunity Shop is holding a two-day jewelry sale at the public library. The sale runs Tuesday from 10 to 7, then Wednesday morning from 10 until 1. 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Just click the 48 in the news feed. I'm Steve Berard, and that's what's happening around town.
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1: Here's the Ottawa Valley's three-day forecast from the RenfrewToday.ca Weather Center. A mix of sun and cloud today with a high of 17 degrees. Then tonight, clear skies, a low of plus 5. Tomorrow, mainly cloudy with a 60% chance of showers late in the morning and afternoon, a high of 18. And on Wednesday, a mix of sun and cloud, a high of 24. I'm Casey Egan with the Ottawa Valley's breaking and local news.

96.1 My FM in the morning. Just a beautiful weekend we're coming off of. I kicked it off Friday with my Uncle Bob. He celebrated his birthday Friday. Took him out for a round of golf at Dragonfly Golf Links. Tons of fall golf left there. Course is looking amazing. The greens weren't my best friend, but that's mostly due to user error. Not a great putter. Fantastic. We got matched up with a gentleman, Jesse Carty, Carty Roofing. He was fantastic. Just had a great day with him. Great weather. Couldn't ask for better. And then, of course, all weekend at the Renfrew Fair. I don't think they could have got better weather for the fair. And without triggering too many keyboard warriors on What's Up Renfrew, I do want to say thank you to the fair board and the volunteers that gave up four straight days helping out in whatever capacity you helped out in to put on that Renfrew Fair for us. All I know is how the fair went through my five-year-old's eyes, and he had the time of his life. Watching the Derby Saturday, riding the rides Thursday and Saturday. So that's my take from the fair. Thank you to the organizers, volunteers, and everybody that put it on. And yeah, I'll leave it at that because, again, I don't want to trigger all the warriors on What's Up Renfrew. We are coming up with Cash FX recap for our first guest of our first day. Thanks so much to Al Utrokey's Appliance and TV Sales being with us for week one of Cash FX. It's coming up right after Ricky Martin, Living La Vida Loca, 96.1 My FM.

0: My FM in the morning, Cash FX. It started this morning, and that's the first thing we learned on the show is people are excited for this. We had so many great calls, excited callers. Breaks our hearts to tell them they're calling, you know, 3, 4, 5, all that. But we finally got to our 10th, and it was Tracy Lacoste this morning.
1: Mm-hmm. She didn't guess correctly, but that just means $25 is added to the jackpot for tomorrow morning. Again, we will call, or no, you call in.
2: Oh, dear.
0: You keep wanting to call people, Arena. No. Cue to call just after 8 o'clock news. Exactly. We had the guess of an electric saw. That's what Tracy thought she was hearing. So you can picture what it might be in your head. We'll hear it again tomorrow morning, but it was not an electric saw.
1: Okay, the porch goose has returned, standing boldly where no porch goose has ever stood before, on your porch or your lawn. There are lawn gooses, too. If you don't have a porch, they don't discriminate, which is nice to know.
0: Exactly. It could be good for the porch industry, too. How much did your lawn goose cost? Oh. Well, it was $39.99 plus about $12,000 for a new porch. So. A bargain. True. My wife is all over this trend. She keeps seeing them everywhere. She's got a birthday in October, so hopefully she doesn't buy one until then, so Jack and I can pick one out for the family.
1: Amazing. It's been one of those mornings where we have both had the munchies, right? And not for any bad reason. We're just really hungry. You have polished off at least two of those high-fat croissants now.
0: I don't normally read nutrition stuff, but I just thought I'd peek this morning. One croissant was 40% of my daily fat intake. I got 20 left for the rest of the day because I dummied two of those things. I never buy croissants, Lorena, and they were so good and fluffy and flaky.
1: Yum. Bad. And you would hope the fluffiness and flakiness, you know, they're light as air, kind of, that they wouldn't have any calories, but they have so many.
0: Oh, delicious
1: and I
0: calories.
1: Have eaten my share today, too. I mean, we had a nice full dinner last night. There's no reason why I needed my protein bar. I had a cinnamon raisin bagel. And I also polished off some Pringles, which is not good breakfast food. Please don't follow.
0: I didn't know they had a bacon and eggs flavored Pringle. That's good of you. Well done.
1: Oops.
0: The only thing left sitting on our table here is fruit. We've got fruit to get to, but we'll get there.
1: Yeah, maybe. Roby is traveling again. I don't know how long he's out at the Botanical Beach, I discovered. I went back and looked at my messages from him. Botanical Beach on Vancouver Island. If you've ever been there, you're in good company with Roby and his son. All right. Roby says today for his pun, what kind of grades do pirates get in school? Well, high C's.

0: 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Counting Crows, Vanessa Carlton channeling their inner Joni Mitchell on your Monday morning. Hey, it's Adam Weeks with you. We started off our My FM in the Morning Cash FX contest. Listen, play, win with My FM each day just after 8 o'clock with Jamie and Lorena. And we'll catch you up through the day. Play that sound for you a couple times so when you hear your cue to call in, you'll have an idea. Discuss it with your friends and family. Work together to win the cash effects. We'll get into that in the next hour. For now, we have 1 day and 1 week left of summer officially. Fall begins Tuesday of next week. And until then, I don't want to see any pumpkins. The stores are filling up with pumpkins. It's too early for that. And for the record, if you're into Oktoberfest, in Munich, Germany, it actually begins this coming Saturday, the third Saturday of September, and runs until the first Sunday of October. So coming up this weekend, we can start into the sausages and suds. Make sure your lederhosen is clean before the weekend. We'll get back into the tunes here on your Monday morning. We've got some great stuff coming up with the Goo Goo Dolls on deck on My FM.
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1: Police in Mississippi Mills say they are investigating after uncovering a dead body inside a vehicle fire off of Ramsey Concession 12 Friday evening. The Central Canada Hockey League has announced a major leadership change, appointing Ian McInnes as their commissioner effective immediately, replacing the outgoing Jesse Winchester. And the Renfrew Fair thanks everyone who showed up for 4 days of fun and excitement at the fairgrounds, with planning already underway for next year's adventures. 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
1: Here's the Ottawa Valley's three-day forecast from the renfrewtoday.ca Weather Center. A mix of sun and cloud today with a high of 17 degrees. Then tonight, clear skies, a low of plus 5. Tomorrow, mainly cloudy with a 60% chance of showers late in the morning and afternoon, a high of 18. And on Wednesday, a mix of sun and cloud, a high of 24. I'm Casey Egan with the Ottawa Valley's breaking and local news.

Sophia Camara and Girls Like You on MyFM. Before that, Rihanna with Umbrella. And just a little celebrity rundown, because a lot of things have happened. A couple of things worth mentioning. Celine Dion delivered her first full concert since March 2020. It was a triumphant return to the stage in Paris. Great to see Celine Dion back. She blew the crowd away. And she announced in French, "I am well." Back on the stage. Now, Lady Gaga, real name Stephanie Germanotta, just welcomed her first child with her fiancé, Michael Polanski. And the baby's name and gender have not been disclosed yet. Now, over in Nashville, the airport authority unanimously voted Friday to begin renaming Nashville International Airport after Dolly Parton. They're working on how they're going to do this. A policy exception is required because the rules right now prohibit renaming properties after individuals who have been dead fewer than 2 years.

0: But a fan petition is driving momentum, and this is going to happen now. Next time you fly down to Nashville, you might see Dolly Parton's name on the airport. That's a little celebrity rundown for you right there. We'll get back into the music in just a couple of minutes on MyFM.
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0: On the way, what happened this morning with Cash FX? What is the sound? We'll get into all of that. And for now, some music from the Backstreet Boys, Tegan and Sarah, and more. It's Monday morning, a week and a day left in summer officially.

0: Michael Bublé and Home on MyFM. And more to come with Billy Joel on the way. A little Uptown Girl on your Monday morning. Adam Weeks here with you. Of course, we kicked off MyFM in the morning, Cash FX this morning. You'll want to be listening every day around 8 o'clock because Jamie and Lorena will give you your cue to call. And this morning, Tracy made it through.
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2: 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A saw to cut wood.
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1: 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So we'll find out here. 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
1: OPSU, the union backing local social workers, says that deals across the province, including one in our community last week, are raising the floor for workers supporting some of our community's most vulnerable people. 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
12: Here's the Ottawa Valley's three-day forecast from the RenfrewToday.ca Weather Center. A mix of sun and cloud today with a high of 17 degrees. Then tonight, clear skies, a low of plus 5. Tomorrow, mainly cloudy with a 60% chance of showers late in the morning and afternoon, a high of 18. And on Wednesday, a mix of sun and cloud, a high of 24. I'm Casey Egan with the Ottawa Valley's breaking and local news.

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4: 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Hey, maybe I should have called it Senses of Country. Either way, you won't believe what's in store waiting for you.
0: Let's make the most of this last week of summer before we get into autumn activities. Don't even look at a pumpkin yet. Just stay in the moment. That's it for me. Adam Weeks back tomorrow at 10 a.m. Your next chance to play MyFM in the morning Cash FX is tomorrow morning at 8 o'clock. And we'll get into the news here at noon.
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1: Good afternoon. A mix of sun and cloud for the rest of the day. I'm Casey Egan in the RenfrewToday.ca newsroom. A Canadian awards program is helping connect young women with opportunities in computing and technology. Wendy Powley, a retired university computer science professor, is involved with the Canadian NCWIT Aspirations in Computing Awards. Powley says the program has grown into a community of thousands of women.
2: But it's made up of about 30,000 women and girls. So once they join the community, you're kind of always part of the NCWIT community that are in computer science.
1: The awards are open to students in grade 9 through 12 across Canada, with applications for this year closing October 27th. OPSU says a recent deal with Community Living Renfrew County South is part of a number of wins being secured at the bargaining table across Ontario. The union, which supports local social workers, says the improved wages, pensions, and working conditions will keep experienced workers on the job and continuity of care for families who rely on the services social workers provide. Police have begun an investigation in Mississippi Mills after a person was found dead in a weekend vehicle fire. Lanier County OPP and local firefighters were called to a wooded area off of Ramsey Concession 12 at around 5:15 in the afternoon on Friday when they found a body inside the vehicle. Anyone with relevant information is asked to call the OPP or Crime Stoppers. And the 171st Renfrew Fair sent families home happy after a weekend of fun and excitement. That weekend included a packed schedule with entertainment, food, vendors, and the many livestock competitions that coordinator Judy Dobek says are a product of the deep ties farmers from across the Ottawa Valley share.
3: And we go to other fairs to promote our shows, and of course they come to our fair to promote their fair, so it's a great working relationship we have.
1: Dobek thanks everyone who made the fair a success. In sports, the Renfrew Wolves kick off their season on Wednesday, playing the Raiders in Nepean. Tonight in baseball, the Toronto Blue Jays play the Detroit Lions, and NFL action continues today as the Kansas City Chiefs play the Denver Broncos. I'm Casey Egan with the news that keeps you connected to where you live. The Ottawa Valley's three-day forecast is next.
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1: Here's the Ottawa Valley's three-day forecast from the RenfrewToday.ca Weather Center. A mix of sun and cloud for the rest of the afternoon, a high of 17 degrees. Then tonight, clearing skies starting this evening, some fog developing overnight, a low of plus 4. Tomorrow, mainly cloudy with a 60% chance of showers late in the morning or afternoon, a high of 18. And on Wednesday, sunshine with a high of 23. I'm Casey Egan with the Ottawa Valley's breaking and local news.

0: Well, we kicked things off here for MyFM in the Morning's Cash FX. I'll have that recap coming up later on this afternoon, so stay tuned for that. On the way, we are going to be chatting about Sydney Sweeney. Lots of controversy with one of her latest ads, plus I'll let you know what she has to say about all the hate she's getting. 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

0: Smart marketing or just dumb? 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It is Emily. Sydney Sweeney recently was featured in a Novig ad, which a lot of people are asking, what is Novig? But now they've heard of the brand because of this ad. Well, it showcases her mostly naked with sporting equipment. And the whole slogan is just sports. So it's a betting app that you just bet sports, nothing else, just sports. And a lot of people are upset about this ad because of the way it portrays her and sexualizes her because, well, it kind of takes away from many women who have worked so tirelessly hard to be in the sporting world, whether they are an athlete or a commentator, behind the lens, whatever it may be, it is something that a lot of women have had to face a lot of controversy around. Plus, there's a lot of controversy with women who are abused in that sporting world as well. So there are a lot of people are very upset about it. However, on the flip side, others are saying it's her body, her choice. Why are we hating on a woman? What do you think about this? Coming up, I'll let you know what Sydney Sweeney herself has kind of came out and defended herself. We'll talk about that on the way.
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14: Here's the Ottawa Valley's three-day forecast from the RenfrewToday.ca Weather Center. A mix of sun and cloud for the rest of the afternoon, a high of 17 degrees. Then tonight, clearing skies starting this evening, some fog developing overnight, a low of plus 4. Tomorrow, mainly cloudy with a 60% chance of showers late in the morning or afternoon, a high of 18. And on Wednesday, sunshine with a high of 23. I'm Casey Egan with the Ottawa Valley's breaking and local news.

Did Sydney Sweeney actually reply to all the controversy regarding her Novig ad? 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It is Emily. Well, Sydney Sweeney seemingly looked like she actually responded to all the hate that she is getting from her Novig ad by simply just sharing on her Instagram story covers of other professional athletes who posed nearly nude on issues like Ronda Rousey, as well as others. Well, I am curious, what do you think about all of this? 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

0: station. It is Emily. I am curious. There is 23% of people that say they would never do this unless they're forced to. What do you think that possibly could be? 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That's 855-946-6936. And I'll reveal the answer on the way coming up later this hour.
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1: OPSU, the union backing local social workers, says that deals across the province, including one in our community last week, are raising the floor for workers supporting some of our community's most vulnerable people. 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
1: Here's the Ottawa Valley's three-day forecast from the RenfrewToday.ca Weather Center. A mix of sun and cloud for the rest of the afternoon, a high of 17 degrees. Then tonight, clearing skies starting this evening, some fog developing overnight, a low of plus 4. Tomorrow, mainly cloudy with a 60% chance of showers late in the morning or afternoon, a high of 18. And on Wednesday, sunshine with a high of 23. I'm Casey Egan with the Ottawa Valley's breaking and local news.

0: 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Hey, it is Emily. 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By the way, experts tell us we should change those frequently because that's how we get hacked. However, my memory is far too short for that one. 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You got to stay tuned right here for My FM so you know how to guess tomorrow morning.
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0: In case you missed it, I will have the recap for Cash FX that is coming up just after 2 o'clock. In the meantime, we got Olivia Dean.

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0: 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It is, Emily, it is time for your My FM in the Morning, Cash FX recap. And this morning we kicked things off. First sound, first caller 10, Tracy helped us figure out one thing that we know it is not. Take a listen to this morning's guess.
1: Okay, not giving you much. We don't set the scene or paint the picture of what it could be, Tracy. So what do you think that quick little sound was?
2: I'm thinking maybe some kind of a saw, like a saw to cut wood.
1: Okay, saw. I didn't hear what you were saying.
2: Electric saw.
1: Electric saw.
2: You know, like
1: saw.
2: A electric bandsaw or something?
1: Yeah, it sounds exactly like that to us, Tracy. So we'll find out here. And $100 cash on the line. Here we go.
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1: Police in Mississippi Mills say they are investigating after uncovering a dead body inside a vehicle fire off of Ramsey Concession 12 Friday evening. The Central Canada Hockey League has announced a major leadership change, appointing Ian McInnes as their commissioner effective immediately, replacing the outgoing Jesse Winchester. 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
1: Here's the Ottawa Valley's three-day forecast from the RenfrewToday.ca Weather Center. A mix of sun and cloud for the rest of the afternoon, a high of 17 degrees. Then tonight, clearing skies starting this evening, some fog developing overnight, a low of plus 4. Tomorrow, mainly cloudy with a 60% chance of showers late in the morning or afternoon, a high of 18. And on Wednesday, sunshine with a high of 23. I'm Casey Egan with the Ottawa Valley's breaking and local news.

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2: 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Hey, it is Emily Renfrew. Junior A Wolves off to a good start, beating their rivals Pembroke on Saturday. It was a nail-biting shootout to the very bitter end. And man, oh man, that was a great game. And I'm looking forward to them battling each other once again, the home opener coming up this Saturday on the 19th. So make sure to pack the MyFM Center. We are going to be there and you could watch the game unravel once again. Pembroke versus Renfrew. Back in Renfrew. It's going to be a great time. Don't miss the home opener this Saturday in our own backyard. 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
6: 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Well, as soon as you walk through the front door, you're greeted with warm aromas of candles and florals, sounds of loons, sweet fudge samples, and visions of many rooms filled with unique gift and decor items, all gathered together in a cozy, old-fashioned general store environment. We really do have a little something for all your senses. 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Either way, you won't believe what's in store waiting for you.
2: Keith and Wendy are going to keep you company coming up just after 3 o'clock. They got their What in the Word plus a 2. In case you missed it, they'll have the MyFM in the Morning Cash FX recap coming up just after 5 o'clock as well. So stay tuned for that.

0: to you.
1: Yo, man.
2: Yo.
1: Open up, man.
2: What do you want, man?
1: My girl just caught me.
2: You made her catch you?
1: I don't know how I let this happen.
2: The who?
1: The girl next door, you know? I don't know what to do.
2: So it wasn't you.

0: My Femme in the Afternoon, it's Wendy and Keith. It's time for
1: What in the Word?
0: Word, word, word, word, word, word, word, word.
2: Brand new week and I'm feeling good, as Michael Bublé once said. So, Wendy, you're going to give us a word and we got to try and figure out what it is. So, what do you got for us?
0: We're going to see how this goes because I am into a new jar of words, let's say. So not my usual jar. So this could be, well, we'll find out.
2: What do you normally have in the jar?
0: Just, you know, normally have a source. And this is a new source of word wisdom income.
2: That sounds like it's going to go off to a good start. What do you got?
0: Saccharin.
2: Saccharin. That's like a, it's like a taste thing. So if something's saccharin, that means it's like overly sweet.
0: Okay, well, fine. I just thought you were going to... Okay. You got it!
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1: OPSU, the union backing local social workers, says that deals across the province, including one in our community last week, are raising the floor for workers supporting some of our community's most vulnerable people. 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
1: Here's the Ottawa Valley's three-day forecast from the renfrewtoday.ca Weather Center. A mix of sun and cloud for the rest of the afternoon, a high of 17 degrees. Then tonight, clearing skies starting this evening, some fog developing overnight, a low of plus 4. Tomorrow, mainly cloudy with a 60% chance of showers late in the morning or afternoon, a high of 18. And on Wednesday, sunshine with a high of 23. I'm Casey Egan with the Ottawa Valley's breaking and local news.

0: My FM in the afternoon. It's Keith and Wendy. Ed, big weekend at my place. Did the first official hockey practice over the weekend.
1: Oh.
0: My little guy, yeah.
1: That's a new sport for him. How's it going?
0: It's, you know, pretty good so far. I mean, only one down, but, like, the advantage, I think, for him, like, is he's just going into, like, U7, so it's, like, bottom, of, like, the actual, like, classes and levels and stuff like that. You can tell I know so much about how hockey works. But he's doing really good. Like, I mean, there's some kids that are like just learning to skate there. So, we already did can skate with him last year. So he's like he's already a notch above some. So he's having a good time. I also had my daughter's very first horse show over the weekend. So, as you can tell, I'm hemorrhaging money out of both ends right now.
1: I was going to say, those are both of them very expensive sports.
0: Yeah, and there's going to come a point one day where that's not feasible, which is probably going to be next weekend. But you know, did you play sports when you were growing up?
1: I did, yes. But and I did try the horseback riding thing for a bit and the hockey thing for a bit. But I fell off the horse. And then I know they say you should get back on and keep going. But mm-hmm. You know what it was? It was during a horse show. So I was just really embarrassed. It wasn't like I fell off and it was like during practice. It's like everyone was watching.
0: Yep.
1: So I applaud people who, you know, get back up because it's hard.
0: I'm sure your parents were applauding you not getting back on that horse.
1: Yes.
0: That's basically what I'm hoping for at this point.

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1: 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Shield Drive, 2 minutes off Highway 17 at Glasgow Station between Armprior and Renfrew. It's worth the ride to Shield Drive.
2: My Fem in the Afternoon, it's Wendy and Keith. Do you consider yourself a manly man?
3: My wife certainly doesn't. I don't know. The idea of like being macho seems so crazy. But there are some things, though, I will say that if a guy wants to be considered a man, make that move up, he's got to be avoiding. And we'll get into those next hour on MyFM.

0: It's 4 o'clock. Here's what's happening in Renfrew.
1: Good afternoon. Clearing skies tonight, a low of 4 degrees. I'm Cindy Klein. Valley Animal Rescue's attempt to run its empties donation program in Eganville has come to a disappointing end. The charity says for the second time since they opened it in May, someone has stolen the container box that holds the empties, which they use to fund their animal rescue work. VAR's empties coordinator, Lori Nadon, says they had high hopes for the program because Eganville no longer has a beer store to process people's returns. However, she says the thefts of their box at the waste management site on Sand Road makes it clear they need to move on.
2: So at this point, you know, if they're just going to keep stealing our containers, then maybe, you know, it's not the right place for us to be. Because, the cost of replacing these bins is so expensive, we decided that perhaps we would just discontinue Eganville at this time. And
1: Nadon says they'd be thrilled to open another location in Eganville if there's a business that can offer them space, ideally in the downtown. In the meantime, there are still donation drop-off boxes in Renfrew, Calabogie, and White Lake. The union behind local social workers says the recent deal with Community Living Renfrew County South is part of a number of wins being secured at the bargaining table across Ontario. OPSU says the improved wages, pensions, and working conditions will keep experienced workers on the job and offer continuity of care for families who rely on the services that social workers provide. The local deal with Community Living comes following a strike that had scuttled services in the Ottawa Valley since late May. Prime Minister Mark Carney says he still has hope that Canada and the U.S. can come to a deal on trade. In an interview with Bloomberg on Monday, Carney was asked to respond to comments from the U.S. president over the weekend that his administration could reach a trade deal with Canada, quote, fairly soon. Today, Carney said he welcomes the president's comments, and he reiterated what he has said several times in recent weeks, that he believes a mutually advantageous deal is still possible. Carney says they're ready to sit down and negotiate. In sports, week one of the NFL season wraps up tonight with Denver at Kansas City. Major League Baseball, the Jays begin a series with Detroit tonight. First pitch is at 7:07. NHL news, Martin St-Louis will remain behind the bench in Montreal for at least the next three seasons. The Montreal Canadiens announced today that they've signed their head coach to a multi-year contract extension, keeping him in the job through the 2029-2030 season. Montreal opens the preseason on Saturday with a pair of split squad games against the Leafs. In local hockey action, the Renfrew Timberwolves will take on Ottawa West on Thursday night at the Barbara Ann Scott Arena, while Armprior is home to Glengarry Friday night. In Junior A, the Renfrew Wolves travel to Nepean on Wednesday night. The home opener is Saturday night when the Pembroke Royals come to play at the MyFM Center. I'm Cindy Klein with the news that keeps you connected to where you live. The Ottawa Valley's three-day weather, next.
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1: My FM weather. Your here's the Valley's three-day forecast. Partly cloudy tonight, then skies becoming clear this evening. Fog patches developing overnight, a low of 7. Tomorrow, cloudy, fog patches dissipating in the morning, then showers, a high of 20 degrees. Tomorrow night, mainly cloudy, 40% chance of showers, a low of 13. And Wednesday, lots of sunshine with a high of 23 degrees. I'm Cindy Klein with Renfrew and Arnprior's Breaking and Local News.

0: My Fam in the Afternoon, it's Wendy and Keith. Have you ever had an encounter with wildlife? And I'm not talking like a chipmunk. I mean like a real life big animal.
1: Yeah. So my mom is from New Brunswick. So every year when I was growing up, we'd always drive out there. So I've seen many, many moose in my time. I mean, obviously deer are like everywhere, but yeah, like lots of moose. I've seen
0: like up close and personal.
1: Yeah, bears too, a bunch of those, yeah.
0: Well, since you brought up bears, the reason that I'm asking is because I saw

0: trying to get a grip. So, and actually that brings up a point where my first reaction was probably not the same as everyone else's. Like, everyone else was like, oh, we got to get the people like cleared out of the way. Meanwhile, I'm like, okay, but don't hurt the bear. How are we going to get the bear out of this situation? Like, I was genuinely worried.
1: I'd also be worried too at people's inclination to walk up and be like, oh, there's a bear in a tree. Let me get my camera and stand underneath the tree.
0: Great social media. Yeah,
1: exactly. Like, what do you do when that bear hits the ground?
0: Yeah. I feel like obviously don't want anyone to get hurt, but then I also want the bear to be able to, like, he's just chilling in a tree. He's just trying to live his life.
1: Let him alone, man. Just let him eat the honey in peace.
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0: things that, like, if a guy that you're seeing does, puts up, like, a red flag, you're like, oh, that's not manly?
1: I guess I wouldn't want to see a guy that I'm dating, like, in one of those, like, race car beds. Like,
0: oh, yeah, sure.
1: You know, the frames? Like,
0: yep. I wanted one desperately as a child.
1: Yeah, but you don't want one now because you're a man.
0: Yeah.
1: You still want one?
0: Absolutely. But no, so somebody came up with a list of like a bunch of things that guys, or sorry, I guess we have a guy, maybe let's say that, a guy would have that maybe a man wouldn't. So Velcro shoes.
1: Oh.
0: Would that be, if you saw a guy with Velcro shoes, would you think,
1: I mean, yeah, maybe, but I think I would be
0: like 100% Velcro. Not like one strap across laces, fully Velcro shoes.
1: I've never thought of that, but yeah, I guess. Although I would be really jealous if they lit up.
0: My kids got them.
1: I love those.
0: I love them.
1: I know.
0: Over the top cologne.
1: Oh, yeah, I guess. But also, at the same time, as you know, I have no boundaries when it comes to perfume. So.
0: Oh, we've established this. Yeah, so that's another big one. Immaturity in relationships is another one.
1: Ugh, agreed, yeah.
0: Tattered clothes.
1: How tattered? Is it like something that they love and it's sentimental, or is it like they don't care about it, they just are wearing it because they don't want to go shopping?
0: Let's say you happen to be there when it's laundry day and you see the boxers laying on top and they're full of holes.
1: As long as it's not something other than a hole, I'm good.
0: That's an answer.
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13: The Valley's three-day forecast. Partly cloudy tonight, then skies becoming clear this evening. Fog patches developing overnight, a low of 7. Tomorrow, cloudy, fog patches dissipating in the morning, then showers, a high of 20 degrees. Tomorrow night, mainly cloudy, 40% chance of showers, a low of 13. And Wednesday, lots of sunshine with a high of 23 degrees. I'm Cindy Klein with Renfrew and Arnprior's Breaking and Local News.

0: 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It's Wendy and Keith. You know what kicked off today?
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7: Sure.
8: All right, here comes your sound. This is it. Listen carefully.
6: Oh.
8: Okay. Not giving you much. We don't set the scene or paint the picture of what it could be, Tracy. So what do you think that quick little sound was?
7: I'm thinking maybe some kind of a saw, like a saw to cut wood.
8: Oh, okay, saw. I didn't hear what you were saying.
7: Electric saw.
8: Electric saw.
7: You know, like
8: saw.
7: a bandsaw or something.
8: Yeah, it sounds exactly like that to us, Tracy. So we'll find out here. And $100 cash on the line. Here we go.
5: Your guess is incorrect.
8: No, not an electric saw. Okay, Tracy, you got us rolling, though. That's the role of the guinea pig, right?
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8: All right. Well, don't you give up. If you call back tomorrow morning, we'll try again just after 8 o'clock. For now, $125.
7: Okay, perfect. Thank you. Have a great day.
8: Thanks, Tracy. Bye-bye.
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0: 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We're talking a little Barbie, a little 007.
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0: It's 5 o'clock. Here's what's happening in Renfrew.
1: Good evening. Partly cloudy skies becoming clear. A low of 7. I'm Cindy Klein. Police in Armpire say they've arrested a resident on multiple charges, including sexual assault. The Renfrew OPP were called to investigate on Saturday, September 5th. Officers would eventually arrest a 19-year-old from Armpire for sexual assault on a person under 16 years of age, sexual interference, and uttering threats. The accused, who has not been named, was held for a bail hearing. Local teachers and education workers are expected to take part in a province-wide day of action on Wednesday. The day, organized by their unions, is to advocate for publicly funded education, and educators are being encouraged to wear purple or red and be visible publicly and on social media with their calls for better funding for education and better learning and working conditions. Among the unions taking part are the Ontario Secondary School Teachers Federation, the unions representing elementary teachers in Ontario, the Ontario Public Service Employees Union, and others. Together, the unions represent 275,000 workers in the province, and the day of action comes as the five unions prepare for another round of central bargaining. The 171st Renfrew Fair sent families home happy after a weekend of fun and excitement. A packed schedule with entertainment, food, vendors, and the many livestock competitions that coordinator Judy Dobek says are a product of the deep ties that farmers from across the Ottawa Valley share.
2: We have had tremendous entries in our heavy horse show and our cattle shows. And we go to other fairs to promote our shows. And of course, they come to our fair to promote their fair. So it's a great working relationship we have.
1: Dobek thanks everyone who made the fair a success. In sports, NHL news, the Montreal Canadiens have signed head coach Martin St-Louis to a multi-year contract extension lasting through the 2029-2030 season. Around the Ball Diamonds, the Jays begin a three-game series against Detroit tonight. Toronto remains one game back of the final wild card spot in the American League. The NFL Monday Nighter has Denver in Kansas City. In local Junior A hockey action, the Renfrew Wolves open the season with a road trip to Nepean on Wednesday night. The home opener is Saturday night when the Pembroke Royals come to play at the MyFM Centre. In Junior B, the Renfrew Timberwolves on the road to play Ottawa West Thursday night, while Armpire is home to Glengarry on Friday night. I'm Cindy Klein with the news that keeps you connected to where you live. The Ottawa Valley's three-day weather, next.
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5: Major U.S. stock indexes parred tech-led losses on Monday as the 10-year Treasury yield eased after briefly touching 5%, balancing a steep sell-off in chipmakers triggered by AI industry slowdown warnings against surging global oil prices. The S&P TSX Composite Index was up 5 points to finish the day at 36,702. The NASDAQ Composite Index fell 146 points to 26,186. Dow Jones Industrials ended the day at 52,421, a drop of 152 points. In the commodities, the spot price of gold went down $82 to $4,326. Crude oil prices were up $1.71 to $101.8. US. The Canadian dollar is currently trading at 71.93 cents US. Your weather is next.
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1: Here's the Valley's three-day forecast. Partly cloudy tonight, then skies becoming clear this evening. Fog patches developing overnight, a low of 7. Tomorrow, cloudy, fog patches dissipating in the morning, then showers, a high of 20 degrees. Tomorrow night, mainly cloudy, 40% chance of showers, a low of 13. And Wednesday, lots of sunshine with a high of 23 degrees. I'm Cindy Klein with Renfrew and Arnprior's breaking and local news.

0: That sounds like it's going to go off to a good start. What do you got?
1: Saccharin.
0: Saccharin. It's like a taste thing. So if something's saccharin, that means it's like overly sweet.
1: Okay, well, fine. I just thought you were going to... Okay. You got it! Just thought you were going to, you know...
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0: My FM in the afternoon, it's Wendy and Keith. Did you catch any of the U.S. Open on the weekend?
1: I did not, but I would have liked to.
0: I'm sure you would have. There was lots going on. I mean, Matthew McConaughey was doing his Matthew McConaughey thing. There's many memes of him just watching tennis. And, like, I didn't understand how the guy, like, just functions. Like, he seems like he would be such a weird person to talk to. But
1: how dare you say that?
0: No, but, like, a good, weird person.
1: I was
0: going to
1: say, he seems so
0: way.
1: Chill, and I would love to be, you know, hanging out.
0: But, yeah, the kind of guy who, like, just imagine, I mean, there's lots of different things you could do with Matthew McConaughey. But I would want to, you know, just hang out with him and Woody Harrelson and do what they would probably do together all the time. But we won't talk about that because right now we're going to talk about probably the best moment from the U.S. Open. Didn't happen on the courts, happened in the stands, and there was 7 seconds left on the clock. Imagine the scene. So they do the pan to the clock. 7 seconds left. 0-0-7. What do they cut to right after the 007? But Pierce freaking Brosnan sitting in the crowd. Just the, like, chef's kiss of camera work there. Like, you know, somebody had to be hoping that they would pause the clock at 7 seconds and then, like,
1: deserves a raise for sure.
0: Like, 110%. And also, I got to give props to the guy who captured Brad Pitt sitting very awkwardly next to the girl that he was with, who clearly wasn't really impressed to go to the U.S. Open on a date.
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17: Here's the Valley's 3-day forecast. Partly cloudy tonight, then skies becoming clear this evening. Fog patches developing overnight, a low of 7. Tomorrow, cloudy, fog patches dissipating in the morning, then showers, a high of 20 degrees. Tomorrow night, mainly cloudy, 40% chance of showers, a low of 13. And Wednesday, lots of sunshine with a high of 23 degrees. I'm Cindy Klein with Renfrew and Arm Prior's breaking and local news.

0: 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It's Wendy and Keith.
1: I'm a Barbie girl in the Barbie world. Life in plastic.
0: Are you a Barbie fan?
2: Yeah, are we talking like, what do you mean? Like, Malibu Barbie, the pink car. What are we talking here? I've played with them all.
0: I was going to say, I feel like you're throwing out your Barbie knowledge right now.
2: Those two things are all I've got.
0: What about the dream house?
2: Of course.
0: Of course. Well, have you ever thought about being like inside the dream house?
2: No. I mean, I
0: dare you?
2: My cousins had the dream house and stuff, so I was never allowed to play with it. So the idea of being in there never even crossed my mind.
0: Well, now you can think about it because you have a chance to be in the Barbie dream house, going to be in the big T.O.
2: Like they're setting it up like somewhere. They found an abandoned building. They're just going to put it inside.
0: Actually, opposite Yorkdale Shopping Center. It's going to be there September 19th and 20th. And it's going to be, of course, the dream house. But then there's going to be lots of activities. Of course, photos happening all around. And I think it's going to be a good time.
2: I mean, you get that many Barbie fans in one place, it's going to be interesting, let's put it that way.
0: Why? Because you think that it's too short of a time?
2: I mean, 2 days, that's so many people that are going to be there for the pop-up. Like, it's going to be tight. And I'm assuming there's going to be people turned away, and then they're going to be angry, and then there's going to be Barbie riots, and it's going to be a whole thing.
0: Barbie riots. Mm-hmm. Or on the flip side of it, maybe they'll be like, oh my gosh, the demand. And then all of a sudden, it will just become like a Barbie dream house mall permanently, because they know that people want to go there all the time.
2: Oh, I can't think of another reason I'd ever want to go to a mall.
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0: My fam in the afternoon, it's Wendy and Keith, and thanks for hanging out with us on this Lundy afternoon.
2: I know Mondays are always a lot to ask of anybody, but we soldiered through it together, and you know, we're all going to be back in to do it tomorrow, starting at 3.
0: Absolutely, and don't forget tomorrow morning, just after 8 o'clock.
2: Oh yeah, probably the most important thing you can do, set that alarm for 8 so you make sure you hear the next Cash FX mystery sound, and maybe score yourself, what's the jackpot up to now, like $125?
0: Yeah, and it could continue to grow.
2: And we do know that it is not a saw. We've also narrowed that down a little bit, so when you hear that sound tomorrow morning, just get saws right out of your mind.

0: It's 6 o'clock. Here's what's happening in Renfrew.
1: Good evening. Sky's clearing tonight. A low of 7. I'm Cindy Klein. A volunteer from Valley Animal Rescue says it's disheartening that someone would feel the need to steal from their charity once again. Lori Nedon runs the Empties program, which takes in donations of beer, wine, and liquor bottles and cans to fund animal rescues and the steep vet bills that they incur, caring for unwanted and neglected animals. She says their Empties donation box at the waste management site on Sand Road in Eganville was hit by thieves for the second time.
2: We opened up in May, and within 3 weeks, our bins were, our containers that hold the Empties were stolen. So we replaced them, and last Tuesday night, they stole them again. And this one was stolen this past week was one that I had put in there around the middle of June, and it was a deck box that I had bought from Canadian Tire, and it was, you know, in excess of $300.
1: Due to the high cost of replacing the boxes, they've decided it's better that they close that location. However, if there is a business in Eganville that has the space to accommodate them, they would be happy to try again. Nadon notes that Eganville is an ideal spot for their Empties fundraising, as the town no longer has a beer store to accept returns. Ontario's teachers and education workers are planning to spread their message loud and clear on a province-wide day of action on Wednesday. Five unions representing 275,000 workers in Ontario have organized the day to advocate for better funding for public education and improved working and learning conditions. Contracts for Ontario teachers expired at the end of August, and talks have stalled. On Wednesday, teachers are being encouraged to wear red for Ed and be active in their communities and on social media with their calls for better funding. Prime Minister Mark Carney says he still has hope that Canada and the U.S. can come to a deal on trade. In an interview with Bloomberg today, Carney was asked to respond to comments from the U.S. president over the weekend that his administration could reach a trade deal with Canada, quote, fairly soon. Today, Carney said he welcomes the president's comments, and he reiterated what he has said several times, that he believes a mutually advantageous deal is still possible. Carney says they're ready to sit down and negotiate. In sports, week one of the NFL season wraps up tonight with Denver at Kansas City. Major League Baseball, the Jays begin a series with Detroit tonight. First pitch is at 7:07. In local hockey action, in Junior A, the Renfrew Wolves travel to Nepean on Wednesday night. The Timberwolves will take on Ottawa West on Thursday night at the Barbara Ann Scott Arena, while Armprior is home to Glengarry Friday night. I'm Cindy Klein with the news that keeps you connected to where you live. The Valley's three-day weather, next.
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1: Here's the Valley's three-day forecast. Partly cloudy tonight, then skies becoming clear this evening. Fog patches developing overnight, a low of 7. Tomorrow, cloudy, fog patches dissipating in the morning, then showers, a high of 20 degrees. Tomorrow night, mainly cloudy, 40% chance of showers, a low of 13, and Wednesday, lots of sunshine with a high of 23 degrees. I'm Cindy Klein with Renfrew and Arnprior's Breaking and Local News.

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11: Here's the Valley's three-day forecast. Partly cloudy tonight, then skies becoming clear this evening. Fog patches developing overnight, a low of 7. Tomorrow, cloudy, fog patches dissipating in the morning, then showers, a high of 20 degrees. Tomorrow night, mainly cloudy, 40% chance of showers, a low of 13. And Wednesday, lots of sunshine with a high of 23 degrees. I'm Cindy Klein with Renfrew and Arnprior's breaking and local news.

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2: weather. Here's the Valley's three-day forecast. Partly cloudy tonight, then skies becoming clear this evening. Fog patches developing overnight, a low of 7. Tomorrow, cloudy, fog patches dissipating in the morning, then showers, a high of 20 degrees. Tomorrow night, mainly cloudy, 40% chance of showers, a low of 13. And Wednesday, lots of sunshine with a high of 23 degrees. I'm Cindy Klein with Renfrew and Arnprior's breaking and local news.

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